0: Feel the music. Radio
1: Star. Hey, kids, stop smogging and pay attention to me. Because if you're a wild-eyed loner standing at the gates of oblivion, then hitch a ride with us, because we're on the last freedom moped out of nowhere city. And we haven't even told our parents.

gentlemen, this is Billy McCluskey from Palm Springs reporting for NBC Sports of America. 20 seconds to the start of the 31st Formula race on a hot Sunday.

be good to me. I think it's all so right, and we don't need to fight. We stand face to face, and you present your case.

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And you know, I don't understand why it's your plan that you can't be.

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You are the words I speak.

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The sound which creates a new dimension. This is a new style of music.

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And if your man gives you trouble just to move out on the double, and you don't let it trouble your brain, cause away goes trouble down the drain. Said away goes trouble down the drain.

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She walked up to me and she asked me to dance.